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I think about that, and that's the

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1: Go Kings, go, brother. Wait, what?

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Bite.

0: Ecofrutas. 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
4: We've got a little surprise for you tonight. We're going to take you back and check out the happening sound of Rydell High. We've got the coolest, the smoothest, the greasiest five guys you're ever going to see. 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

0: 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Eternos Hits.
1: Well now, we call this the act of mating. But there are several other very important differences between human beings and animals that you should know about.

Someday I can't fix, cause I can do it in the mix. And if your man gives you trouble, just to move out on a double, and you don't let it trouble your brain, cause away goes trouble down the drain. Said away goes trouble down the drain.